0: There's a moment most days don't announce. It's not the big win, not the breaking news. It's somewhere in the in-between. It's the first sip of coffee before the house wakes up. That quiet stretch of road with nowhere urgent to be. The deep breath you didn't realize you needed before going into work. Life isn't always lived in the highlight reel. Most of it happens in the small, steady moments that find themselves nestled in between. And maybe that's where joy can be found. Helping you find joy in the in-between. 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

Chris Tomlin helping you find joy. How good it is. I'll tell you how great it is talking about the warm-up for worship, the perfect start to your Sunday morning. It can get a little chaotic and hectic in the house. At least it was for me. It is. Yeah, like I've conquered that. All right. Well, it does help when you have the warm-up for worship on, tuned into the great music and the inspiration and encouragement from Michelle Talone right here tomorrow morning starting at 6:00.

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0: 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In between now and then, just know you have a friend to help you find joy in it all. 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

0: And just tell us what you love or loved about your mom. And if you are one, what you love about being a mom. And we'll play as many of those as we can tomorrow on the air from about 4 o'clock on, okay? And before I leave, turn things over to Adina. I want to share some good news here. Boy, do I have a story for you. I think this is the greatest part two that we have ever done. Do you remember that story we shared about an 88-year-old guy that was working in the supermarket, had to leave retirement to work full-time because his wife had gotten sick and they burned through all of their savings paying for her medical procedures and care? And he was working about 40 hours a week at the age of 88. And that live streamer from Australia heard about him, went to that supermarket, met him, told his story, and then 60,000 people from all over the world donated almost $2 million in total so he could retire. Such a great story. But it turns out that was just the beginning, because now Ed has all this time on his hands and a gigantic heart and a ton of cash. So now Ed has just launched the For Your Service campaign. It's going to help raise money for fellow veterans in every state who are in a similar situation, also struggling to retire. He's actually teaming up with that very same influencer, Samuel Weidenhofer, and he just donated $1,000 to 50 different GoFundMes for other veterans trying to retire in all 50 states. So, Ed Bombas, you are the most amazing person on the planet today. You did everything right, man. Served your country, did whatever you had to do to take care of your wife, working 40 hours a week at the age of 88, and now giving back in such a meaningful way after you were blessed the way you were. That's how it's supposed to work, people. Just awesome. And that is a little good news on the Joy FM.
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2: 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I just am really thinking about getting one. 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
2: 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Can you see me with the scooter? 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
3: I don't know that it's garage space he'd be worried about. 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

0: It's not always easy to give yourself credit for things, but look at you, showing up again today, carrying what's heavy, handling what you didn't ask for, and still finding a way forward, even if it's one small step after another. Strength isn't always found in the loud or impressive. Sometimes it looks like not giving up, like one more step. So if it feels like you are just getting through, keep that verse in Proverbs 16 in mind, that God is the one who helps direct our steps, helping you find joy one step at a time. 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
0: We know, we hear it a lot. The right song at the right time. 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

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We love our listeners, so much so that we created a prayer line just for you. Life is hard. Sometimes we feel lonely or afraid, wondering if anybody cares. Jesus cares. He said, "Come to me, all you who are weary and heavy laden, and I will give you rest." 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Crying out to Jesus is prayer. Telling him you love and need him is prayer. 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We believe the greatest gift we can give is prayer. 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

0: There's a moment most days don't announce. It's not the big win, not the breaking news. It's somewhere in the in-between. It's the first sip of coffee before the house wakes up. That quiet stretch of road with nowhere urgent to be. The deep breath you didn't realize you needed before going into work. Life isn't always lived in the highlight reel. Most of it happens in the small, steady moments that find themselves nestled in between. And maybe that's where joy can be found. Helping you find joy in the in-between. 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

Hey there, friend. How's it going? I'm Adina. This is the Joy FM. We are on the cusp of and kind of entering into Mother's Day. So happy Mother's Day to all the moms out there. If you are the mom, I hope that you are getting ready to enjoy a day of relaxation. I hope your family is making sure you don't have to get up off the couch much. You don't have to cook. You don't have to answer any questions. That's my big ask for the family is like, look, I don't need tons of gifts. I don't need piles of flowers. I just want to not have to. It's funny, kind of ironic. I don't want to be a mom on Mother's Day. I just kind of want to be able to relax and enjoy you without having to answer all your questions, without having to do anything for you, basically. But I hope it's a great one for you. Got great music coming up for you. You got Bodhi next with Whisper and the Wind.

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1: 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Then I gained 100 pounds, and he did not, and we had this split where we stopped looking alike. Now I look like a guy who's just eating M&Ms.
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0: What's up, friend? I'm Adina. Thanks so much for hanging out at the Joy FM. That was Tarian with testimony. So it being, you know, Mother's Day and all that, I of course think about my own mom and all the many things I've learned from her, the way that she raised me, all of those beautiful things. It also gets me thinking about some of my mom's funny little quirks. There is an expression that she used when I was a kid that I have no idea what the origin of this is. I've never heard anybody else say it before, but if she was getting worked up, i.e. if we were like plucking her last nerve, which I was that kid. I was the kid that plucked every last nerve. She would go, "Oh, so help me, Hannah." And as a kid, it made me stop what I was doing, not just because I knew mom's about to blow her lid, but also I had no idea who Hannah was. I don't have a sister named Hannah. I don't have an aunt named Hannah. There's no one in my immediate or extended family whose name is Hannah. So I would just sit there puzzling, who is Hannah and why are we helping her?
1: It's not always easy to give yourself credit for things, but look at you, showing up again today, carrying what's heavy, handling what you didn't ask for, and still finding a way forward, even if it's one small step after another. Strength isn't always found in the loud or impressive. Sometimes it looks like not giving up, like one more step. So if it feels like you are just getting through, keep that verse in Proverbs 16 in mind, that God is the one who helps direct our steps, helping you find joy one step at a time. The Joy FM.
2: God wants you to know that there's protection, hope, and freedom in Him. Hey, this is Debbie Griffith. And without God, there is danger, despair, and condemnation. But just because I know what's true doesn't mean I don't at times feel crazy, frustrated, angry, or sad. It's faith to know that there is a God who redeems all things and loves and knows all the messy parts of us. God always comes through. He always knows what's best. And while He may not answer our questions the way we want or when we want, He's always listening and always loving. Grace isn't fair in that we don't receive it because we're a good person or earn it. When I truly understand this gift, it makes it a lot harder for me to withhold grace from another person. But giving undeserved kindness and forgiveness to another can only come from the power of the Holy Spirit who lives in me. And I pray to surrender to God, to His grace, to live freely every day. For more encouragement in Everyday Matters, visit DebbieGriffith.com.

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0: Hey friend, I'm Adina. Thank you so much for hanging out at the Joy FM. Been thinking about mothers from history, famous mothers. One really good one, Abigail Adams. She was, of course, the wife of second president of the U.S., John Adams, and also the mother of President John Quincy Adams. So wife of one, mother to another. She was one of the most intelligent and influential voices in early American history. She helped shape the values and the character of her husband, but also the future leader and of her son, through her wisdom, her strength, her dedication to her family. She managed to somehow balance the challenges of motherhood during a time of war, and also encouraged education, independence, and courage. I love this quote from her. She said, "To be good and do good is all we have to do."
1: There's a moment most days don't announce. It's not the big win, not the breaking news. It's somewhere in the in-between. It's the first sip of coffee before the house wakes up. That quiet stretch of road with nowhere urgent to be. The deep breath you didn't realize you needed before going into work. Life isn't always lived in the highlight reel. Most of it happens in the small, steady moments that find themselves nestled in between. And maybe that's where joy can be found, helping you find joy in the in-between. The Joy FM.
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0: If your house is filled with phrases like, don't kick the ball in the house, what happened to your pants? Or different iterations of counting to three, you may be feeling the jittered energy of the last days of the school year. Before long, you'll be in the middle of summer plans, snack demands, and those cute little personal fans that missed water. In between now and then, just know you have a friend to help you find joy in it all. 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
1: I've been talking with some parents of a senior in high school whose daughter probably isn't going to go to college. Why? Well, the grades just aren't there. Unfortunately, these two individuals were embarrassed and ashamed, and they said as much in front of her. Can you believe it? You say, I'd never do that. Well, have we ever told an embarrassing story about our teen? Have we ever been condescending or disrespectful? You know, we get upset when they do that to us. We may as well hit them in the stomach. And if we don't get a reaction from our kids when we do it, we've probably been doing it too long. Well, change. Ephesians says, don't exasperate our kids, even our nearly adult kids.
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0: 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I'm Medina with the Joy FM, and here is a short and sweet quote about moms. Somebody once said, a mother is always the beginning. She is how things begin.
1: When you have friends like Dave, Bill, and Carmen, there's really no telling what they'll talk about.
2: So, when we were building this building, Dylan and Hammy both brought scooters.
3: Oh, they're still here.
2: Oh, I know. I rode Dylan's the other day. I just am really thinking about getting one. You know, I always look forward to spend the day with my girls or whatever, and I just thought...
3: Scoot around with your girls?
2: Yes, to go just scoot around, and then I thought, well, I mean, could that be something we could start doing together?
4: Can you see me with the scooter? I'll probably kill myself.
3: Well, I can see it. Pete's face.
2: I know.
4: He's like, we do not need that in the garage. Stop.
3: I don't know that it's garage space he'd be worried about. It's medical bills.
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0: We the Kingdoms, Rescue Me. You heard it right here at the Joy FM. I'm Adina. Here's another quote, short, sweet, and to the point quote about mothers for this Mother's Day. Somebody said, a mother's hug lasts long after she lets go.
1: It's not always easy to give yourself credit for things, but look at you, showing up again today, carrying what's heavy, handling what you didn't ask for, and still finding a way forward, even if it's one small step after another. Strength isn't always found in the loud or impressive. Sometimes it looks like not giving up, like one more step. So if it feels like you are just getting through, keep that verse in Proverbs 16 in mind, that God is the one who helps direct our steps, helping you find joy one step at a time. 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

0: 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And I'm so blessed. 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
2: Real talent is defined by what people can do, not where they learn to do it. 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

0: Hey friend, how's it going? Happy early morning to you right here at the Joy of FM. I'm Adina, and of course, happy Mother's Day. Been thinking about all the wonderful, profound, and sweet gifts that my mom gave me. I also love thinking about her funny little quirks, things that make her my mom. And one of the things about my mom, and I've seen other people say this too, is watching movies with her is always an adventure. She is one of those people that can predict the ending of a movie, and she will say it out loud. So if you don't like spoilers, don't watch a movie with my mom. She also has kind of a grab bag of expressions that she uses during a movie. Like, I could probably play mom bingo when I watch a movie with mom, and I would probably win every single time. She's got a couple catchphrases she always uses. One, if somebody gets injured in a movie, small injury, big injury, she's going to say, "That's going to leave a mark." Every time. Also, if you've got that moment in a movie where, you know, somebody walks into the dark room or, you know, around the back alley, you know, something bad's about to happen to him, there's like a quiet, tense moment, and mom will always, always say, "He's toast." Love you, mom.
1: There's a moment most days don't announce. It's not the big win, not the breaking news. It's somewhere in the in-between. It's the first sip of coffee before the house wakes up. That quiet stretch of road with nowhere urgent to be. The deep breath you didn't realize you needed before going into work. Life isn't always lived in the highlight reel. Most of it happens in the small, steady moments that find themselves nestled in between. And maybe that's where joy can be found. Helping you find joy in the in-between. 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

gods. The concept that our powerlessness and need are the seeds from where freedom and peace will eventually grow could not be more counterculture. I would even say it flies in the face of our own common sense. The things that I'm trying to surrender to God are my children's future and well-being, my job, others' perception of me, financial security, control, and my expectations for the way I think things ought to turn out. The beauty of laying these things down at the feet of God, who I know is good and loves me, has been releasing the immense weight that I was not meant to carry.

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0: There's something special about mothers. Even in the chaos, when the anxiety of life makes it feel like you might be falling apart, she somehow knows what to say and how to be there.
1: She gives amazing advice. She's really great at helping you to sort of process your emotions. She's always been really good at helping you process through situations.
0: And then there's the way she seemed to hold the world. Not carelessly, of course, but in a manner that lets worry fall away and be okay with knowing you don't have to have it all figured out today, kid.
2: One thing she always says is, my life has had many worries, most of which never happened. I could worry about all of this, my kids, if they're actually going to graduate high school, whatever, and most of it's just going to be okay. And the other thing she always said is, drink more water. So practical and mental advice.
0: And it's not just the things Mom says or the lessons she taught us, but it could also be something as simple and something as lasting as the scent of a freshly bloomed flower that brings you back to that feeling.
3: We had a gardenia bush right by our front door growing up in our childhood home, and so we would have to literally walk past the bush to get inside the house, and we would carry that smell with us, and it would bring just joy. Like, we're home. It smells like home, which smells like my mom.
0: There really is something special about mothers. Between the peace she gives, the grace she gives the day, and the home sweet smelling home that always brings us back. We love you, moms. Happy Mother's Day from the Joy FM.

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3: Christ transforms lives. Matthew 27 says, "And when Jesus had cried out in a loud voice, he gave up his spirit. At that moment, the curtain of the temple was torn in two from top to bottom." 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

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Next up is Andrew Rip. We're also going to look at a Bible promise too, coming up in just a few minutes. 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
1: It's the country guy Cole Swindell now, but when I was 21, I tell you what, you could put a picture of Eminem from his Marshall Mathers days when he was in the white t-shirt and the blonde tips, and the two of us were like, here's a Christian version of Marshall Mathers. Then I gained 100 pounds, and he did not, and we had this split where we stopped looking alike. Now I look like a guy who's just eating M&Ms.
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0: It's not always easy to give yourself credit for things, but look at you, showing up again today, carrying what's heavy, handling what you didn't ask for, and still finding a way forward, even if it's one small step after another. Strength isn't always found in the loud or impressive. Sometimes it looks like not giving up, like one more step. So if it feels like you are just getting through, keep that verse in Proverbs 16 in mind, that God is the one who helps direct our steps, helping you find joy one step at a time. 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

0: That's music from Elevation Worship on the Joy FM. Hey, here's something you can do for mom today. Wash the love bugs off her car. Wow, my car right now, my car looks like it has a mustache. It's all those love bugs. I'm going to try to get my teenage son to wash it for me today.
1: 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It's not the big win, not the breaking news. It's somewhere in the in-between. It's the first sip of coffee before the house wakes up. That quiet stretch of road with nowhere urgent to be. The deep breath you didn't realize you needed before going into work. 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Most of it happens in the small, steady moments that find themselves nestled in between. And maybe that's where joy can be found. 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

0: If your house is filled with phrases like, don't kick the ball in the house, what happened to your pants? Or different iterations of counting to three, you may be feeling the jittered energy of the last days of the school year. Before long, you'll be in the middle of summer plans, snack demands, and those cute little personal fans that miss water. In between now and then, just know you have a friend to help you find joy in it all. 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
2: 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I love using what I've learned to help those who are seeking a plan for their future. I'm Amy Dunham with Inspired Wealth Planning, and I'm a proud business ministry partner with the Joy FM.

0: When you have friends like Dave, Bill, and Carmen, there's really no telling what they'll talk about.
1: So, when we were building this building, Dylan and Hammy both brought scooters.
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1: 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I rode Dylan's the other day. I just am really thinking about getting one. You know, I always look forward to spend the day with my girls or whatever, and I just thought...
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1: 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Can you see me with the scooter? I'll probably kill myself.
2: 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Pete's face.
1: 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He's like, we do not need that in the garage. Stop.
3: I don't know that it's garage space he'd be worried about. It's medical bills.
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1: I've never seen a morning the sun forgot to rise. In every single detail, you're faithful every time.

0: is not finished. Caleb and John on the Joy FM, helping you find joy. It's Matt, Mother's Day. What do you love about your mom?
1: What I love most about my mom is that no matter what we do in life, good or bad decisions, what we put her through, whenever we call, she picks up the phone and still says hi and loves us unconditionally no matter what.
0: There's nothing like a mama's love.
1: It's a good feeling.
2: It's not always easy to give yourself credit for things, but look at you, showing up again today, carrying what's heavy, handling what you didn't ask for, and still finding a way forward, even if it's one small step after another. Strength isn't always found in the loud or impressive. Sometimes it looks like not giving up, like one more step. So if it feels like you are just getting through, keep that verse in Proverbs 16 in mind.
3: 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A water stain on the ceiling says, something is wrong. 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

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Cochran and Company, the Joy FM, helping you find joy. It's Matt and my buddy Matt actually posted this today. Saw this, wanted to pass it on to you. Says, it's not your faith that keeps you in his grace. It's his grace that keeps you in the faith. And don't get it twisted, right? It's all him. I love that. Matt, thanks for sharing.

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0: There's a moment most days don't announce. It's not the big win, not the breaking news. It's somewhere in the in-between. It's the first sip of coffee before the house wakes up. That quiet stretch of road with nowhere urgent to be. The deep breath you didn't realize you needed before going into work. Life isn't always lived in the highlight reel. Most of it happens in the small, steady moments that find themselves nestled in between. And maybe that's where joy can be found. Helping you find joy in the in-between. 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

0: 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In between now and then, just know you have a friend to help you find joy in it all. 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

It'll clear the bitterness away. It can even set a prisoner free. There is no end to what its power can do. So let it go and be amazed by what you see through eyes of grace. The prisoner that it really frees is you.

If your dream job involves snacks, naps, or zero awkward Zoom calls, well, I can't really promise you all of that. 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Who knows? 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

0: That's the new one from Zach Williams. Wait for me on the Joy FM. He's out with Third Day tonight in Duluth, Georgia. If you're going to that show, enjoy it. The 30th anniversary tour. Can you believe it's been that long? It's amazing. You know, we're celebrating moms. Happy Mother's Day. And of course, the mothers of our mothers, our grandmothers, and the wisest woman I know. Some encouragement from our adopted grandma with a reminder that God's promise in Isaiah 54:17 is actually for you. Remember what it says? No weapon formed against you shall prosper.
1: No weapon. No weapon formed against thee shall prosper. That is the rich word of God. God's got you. I don't care what happens. I don't care what the weapon looks like. And you know, Satan is busy forming weapons. Oh, yes. Forming weapons against God's children. But that's our heritage. The scripture said that's our heritage. That no weapon is going to prosper. Don't you just love that? I surely do, and I'm glad I'm here to tell about it.
0: Yeah, the enemy can form weapons, and he will, as you know. He's trying to fill you with fear. And what he's hoping is that you forget God's promises, that you don't have to be afraid, that he is with you, that he is working all things out for his glory and your good. And she is the wisest woman I know, our adopted grandma. You can find her at Little Granny of All on TikTok for daily encouragement there.
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3: It's the country guy Cole Swindell now. But when I was 21, I tell you what, you could put a picture of Eminem from his Marshall Mathers days when he was in the white t-shirt and the blonde tips. And the two of us were like, here's a Christian version of Marshall Mathers. Then I gained 100 pounds and he did not. And we had this split where we stopped looking alike. Now I look like a guy who's just eating M&Ms.
4: 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Good.
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0: It's not always easy to give yourself credit for things. But look at you, showing up again today, carrying what's heavy, handling what you didn't ask for, and still finding a way forward, even if it's one small step after another. Strength isn't always found in the loud or impressive. Sometimes it looks like not giving up, like one more step. So if it feels like you are just getting through, keep that verse in Proverbs 16 in mind, that God is the one who helps direct our steps, helping you find joy one step at a time. 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

Cece Winans on the Joy FM, helping you find joy. Matt here, and you know, I'm always scanning my timelines for something share-worthy, a little nugget of truth, and I've got one here a little on the lighter side. My friend Pamela posted this. Says, when trying to be healthy, they say, listen to your body, but all my body wants to do is quit my job, travel, eat carbs, and take naps. Yeah, maybe we should be more specific, right? Yes, listen to your body, but you got to really think about what you want most, not what you want right now, right? May not be as much fun or as satisfying right now, but so worth it in the long run. And thanks for the chuckle, Pam. I appreciate you. Thanks for sharing.

0: There are people in our lives who don't always ask for the spotlight. But somehow, they're the ones who make the light shine a little brighter in our own lives. We call them mom.
1: If there's one piece of advice that my mom has given me time and time again and again and again, to the point where I am now sharing it with friends of mine, small group girls, all that kind of stuff, it is, she has to remind me constantly that there's nothing in life that you can't undo. And for someone like me who is so risk averse, what if I switch it up and I don't like it and I wish I could go back? Every big decision I've ever made, I have to talk through every single possible outcome. And she has to remind me constantly, nothing can be undone. You don't like where you're living, your lease will be up in a year. You don't like this hairstyle, it'll grow. And it's like, if you make a bad decision, it can be fixed. Nothing is permanent. That helps me a lot because it takes the pressure off knowing that it doesn't have to be the final decision.
0: Thanks for brightening our lives, Mom. We hope you feel celebrated this Mother's Day. The Joy FM. I got the

0: I love him so much. I mean, how can you not? Josiah Queen, that is his latest on the Joy FM. It's Matt. Had a great time. Once again, I want to say happy Mother's Day. And we're going to turn things over to a great mom herself, Jules. Always fun. And I'll be tuned into the broadcast tonight. And make sure you wish her a happy Mother's Day, too. I'm sure she'll continue with some shout-outs for you as well. Before I leave, though, this is quite literally a wild story. A couple of pet goats saving their owner's life after a powerful Oklahoma tornado buried the family underneath the debris. The Sloat family ran to their storm cellar as the home took a direct hit from an EF4 tornado, leaving it in ruins. And thankfully, they did survive, but heavy debris had collapsed over their cellar door, leaving them unable to escape. The family's goats stood guard on top of that pile of rubble, right over the spot where the family was trapped, helping rescuers pinpoint their exact location.
1: There was glass shattering. We could hear bricks falling, and our cellar door dented in, and we just knew that it was bricks that had fallen from the wall. But I looked into our backyard and saw both of our goats, Percy and Penny, and was very overwhelmed that they survived. And he says, when we came around the back of the house, your goats were standing on the pile of bricks, and we were pretty sure that's probably where the cellar was.
0: Just amazing. I don't want to be that guy giving the dad jokes, but those goats are truly the goat. So, Percy and Penny, you are the most amazing pair of goats on the planet today, standing atop the rubble like a beacon or a homing signal to lead the rescuers right to the trapped family. And that's on top of the other stuff you do on the daily, the weeds you eat, the brush you clear, the milk you give, natural fertilizer for the garden, and of course, your playful personalities that make you such fun social companions and members of the family. I think I want some goats or maybe a mini cow. I don't know how my neighbors would feel about that, but I'm thinking about it. And that is a little good news on the Joy FM. Have a great week ahead, and thanks for listening. Remember, God loves you, and so do we.
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